0: Zombie and Youngblood. Replacing tech for Canadian tech, it's not as easy as we think. Turns out replacing American tech isn't as simple as swapping Heinz out for French. A new look at Canada's push for more digital independence says we're so tied to the U.S. tech ecosystem. Think about it, Google, Microsoft, Amazon, Apple, and that's just the big ones. Many of the tools we use every day are American. And there's often not a lot of direct Canadian replacements or competition. It's not impossible to buy Canadian tech, but it does require compromise or convenience, compatibility, and sometimes cost. Now, it does speak about us, how we've allowed ourselves to become so infiltrated with another culture rather than our own. It shows in our music, it shows in our cinema, it shows in our screen time. We are wired into the American culture, which is fine to some degree, but it's a good reminder of who we are, where we are, and what we don't know about our own backyard. Although I do like Google Maps, I will say it's real nice.
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3: Hi, y'all. It's Abigail Gretzky for Nelson Ford. My dad says we need to train hard and be passionate about our choices. He says if we put our name on it and shake hands, it means something. We do what we say we're going to do. Nelson Ford, we get it. We live here, too.
1: Nelson's Vibe. Just for you. 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

0: Roman Candlelies and Shred Kelly. Coming up Thursday, Jeremy Sill's Sound Journey. That's going to be taking place over at the Himalayan Salt Caves. If you've never experienced one, give it a shot. It's worth it. It'll help reset, lay down. You got an hour or two to just calm, take yourself on a mindset journey. And of course, you're in a beautiful space. If you've never been into the Himalayan Salt Cave and you're like, I'm not going there, just here, listen to me, go and give it a shot. First and foremost, I would have told you a couple of years ago, I'm like, I'm not going into that place, get real. Because I was stubborn and closed-minded and blah, blah, blah. And then my wife was like, we're going to go. And so I went. And I thought, okay, you know what? Sometimes you say yes to things. You go, yeah, it's kind of nice in here. It's relaxing. It's good. Then you do a sound journey in there. It's even more relaxing. And believe me, I'm the kind of guy a couple of years ago, you'd be like, Sean does not do sound journeys. I still think some of my friends that know me, like, I still can't wrap my head around that you do those things. Said, I wouldn't have learned so much about the Peruvian jungle, ayahuasca, and what happens when you go on a great adventure with your father either. So, you know, sometimes you just experience life in a whole new way.
1: We get it. We live here too. The Nelson Ford Drive Home.
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To the top, I've been out of shape, taking out the box, I'm an astronaut. I blasted off the planet, rock to cause catastrophe, and it matters more because I had it. Now I had a thought about wreaking havoc on an opposition, kind of shocking. They want a static with precision, I'm automatic. Quarterback, I ain't talking, second, pack it, pack it.

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0: dear. I'm finally here. So sorry. 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
1: Hi, I'm Adrienne Gear, president of the BC Nurses Union. Labor Day is a reminder that generations of workers organized and fought for the rights workers have today. This summer, 60,000 nurses across British Columbia took lawful job action during the longest nursing strike in our province's history. During this time, nearly 6,000 nurses reported intimidation and harassment from their employers, including threats of discipline. Labor Day reminds us that workers' rights are won through struggle, and that every generation has a responsibility to defend them. To every nurse who courageously showed up for one another on behalf of our patients, and to the labor allies and members of the public who joined us in solidarity, thank you.
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1: Hi, I'm Adrienne Gear, president of the BC Nurses Union. Labor Day is a reminder that generations of workers organized and fought for the rights workers have today. This summer, 60,000 nurses across British Columbia took lawful job action during the longest nursing strike in our province's history. During this time, nearly 6,000 nurses reported intimidation and harassment from their employers, including threats of discipline. Labor Day reminds us that workers' rights are won through struggle, and that every generation has a responsibility to defend them. To every nurse who courageously showed up for one another on behalf of our patients, and to the labor allies and members of the public who joined us in solidarity, thank you.
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1: For months now, the same young woman has been seen downtown.
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1: 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It's another shit day.
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Nelson's Vibe.

taken from the night. Push the pawn right through the pass. And this one's for the silence and the questions that it brings. And the smell of time and the reverence.

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0: Hi, I'm Adrienne Gear, president of the BC Nurses Union. Labor Day is a reminder that generations of workers organized and fought for the rights workers have today. This summer, 60,000 nurses across British Columbia took lawful job action during the longest nursing strike in our province's history. During this time, nearly 6,000 nurses reported intimidation and harassment from their employers, including threats of discipline. Labor Day reminds us that workers' rights are won through struggle and that every generation has a responsibility to defend them. To every nurse who courageously showed up for one another on behalf of our patients, and to the labor allies and members of the public who joined us in solidarity, thank you.
1: 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Dive into the conversations that matter, the updates that impact, and the emotions that bind us together. For local information that matters, you only need one source.
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0: built by a Chinese shipyard. It said the procurement process was open to Canadian shipyards, but none bid on the contract. And off-road vehicle use is once again allowed on the Nelson Salmo Great Northern Trail and at Glacier Creek Regional Park. The Regional District of Central Kootenay rescinded its off-road vehicle prohibition after the province lifted its restrictions on Crown land in the Southeast Fire Center. However, off-road vehicle use remains restricted and prohibited in some RDCK parks and trails, including a portion of the Nelson Salmo Trail.
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2: You want the good news or the bad news about the Blue Jays? The bad news is that they were only able to muster 3 hits against the Cleveland Guardians, as they were blown out 6-1 and now have a larger gap to make up for a wild card spot. But the good news is that Treya Savage is set to return to a more physical practice on Friday. The rookie has been out for nearly 3 weeks after getting knee surgery and was questionable to return at all this season. The 23-year-old has had a decent season so far, playing over 90 innings and having 91 strikeouts.
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2: Mainly cloudy out there for the beginning of the morning, getting more and more cloudy and a greater chance of seeing some showers as the day goes along. 60% chance of seeing those showers continuing for tomorrow, as it's going to be a relatively gray day. But then come Friday, maybe a little bit of sun starts poking its head out. Today you can expect a high of 19 degrees.
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You know, this morning when I was walking to work, I was absolutely astounded because half of Baker was wet. Meanwhile, the other half was dry. And I'm like, oh my gosh, did it rain last night? Did we finally get a little bit of wildfire relief? I mean, it's so ironic that it happened like directly down the road. Meanwhile, 30 seconds later, a street sweeper comes and passes me. So needless to say, it didn't necessarily rain on just half of Baker Street. Just the street sweeper was out and cleaning things up. I mean, let's just face it. I'm not intelligent. I'm not necessarily the best looking person. I'm not necessarily the nicest person. But I got a pulse. Maybe I should put that on my Tinder profile.

0: Night market tomorrow. Don't forget, not here in Nelson, but just a little ways up the road from us out in Selmo, they're having their Selmo night market. And honestly, the first one that they had, pretty darn successful and pretty darn fun. They had some great performers out there. Great performers out there this go around as well, including our very own good friend Paris Pick and the Pricks, not to mention the Stubbs and Little Squeezy. They got the Glitter Step Dance Squad as well as Sly Violet, not to mention beer gardens for the adults, plenty of activities for the kids, as well as some adult activities as well. Great artisan vendors and overall great vibes, all happening in downtown Selmo on 4th Street. Welcoming all to attend 5 through 8.
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Big shout to Storm, who filled in for Greg during the morning hours for the first half of this week. But now, Greg Nesteroff is back, baby, and he'll give you the updates about what's happening locally right after the Foo Fighters, your favorite toy.

0: Well, we're officially into September, which means that officially in 2 weeks' time, that e-bike down at the Nelson Cares facility is going to be given out to one of you lucky people. And I do mean given out, even though it's a raffle. Tickets are $10, but this is a top-of-the-line e-bike, the newest and the greatest model, $2,000 worth in value, all yours for just a raffle ticket of $10. What's even better is that $10 stays right here in the community, going to the Nelson Care Society that do what they can to help out as many people in our community as possible. I do believe that tickets are selling quite fast if they have any left, so make sure you get yours online today. And also keep an eye out for when Nelson Cares is in the community, and maybe, just maybe, they might actually have some raffle tickets to sell in person as well. But claim yours before they're completely sold out, as that raffle once again is happening in a couple weeks from now, Tuesday, September the 15th.
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Take my hand and come with me, because you look so fine that I really want to make you mine. I said, you look so fine that I really want to make you mine. 4, 5, 6, come on and get your kicks. Now you don't need

0: Well, it's time for What's Trending, where we look at the trends, drop the D and add the T, because friends, that is indeed me. And it is that season, back to school shopping season. I've seen a bunch of people posting online, talking about it and asking for you to shop locally. I know that me and my parents actually went and picked up some stationery just yesterday from my mom's collection. But yes, it is very important that you do go and start stocking up on all those kinds of school supplies. But the number one thing that you have to have in your mind is when you are doing this kind of back to school shopping, no matter what it is, even if it's just for basic like pens and pencils, make sure that you bring the kids along. My parents were very smart in that way because they knew for a fact that if they went and did all that back to school shopping by themselves and brought back whatever they got and whatever they thought was the best quality, me and my sister would have hated it. We would have been complaining and complaining and complaining because let's face it, their kids, you know, the very first couple of weeks, literally your friends are won or lost with the brand new supplies that you're bringing to school. So back to school shopping, it is a pretty big thing. I'll be giving you some tips and tricks throughout the day today for the best of back to school shopping practices to ensure your kid is the most popular kid in town once they go back to school next week.
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Category 1 campfires were not the only thing that were allowed once again yesterday at noon. Off-road vehicles are now allowed to be going throughout the back row. But there are some rules and there are some exceptions. And Greg Nesterov has all the details in news.

0: allowed on the Nelson Salmo Great Northern Trail and at Glacier Creek Regional Park. The Regional District of Central Kootenay rescinded its off-road vehicle prohibition after the province lifted its restrictions on Crown land in the Southeast Fire Center. However, off-road vehicle use remains restricted and prohibited in some RDCK parks and trails, including a portion of the Nelson Salmo Trail.
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2: You want the good news or the bad news about the Blue Jays? The bad news is that they were only able to muster 3 hits against the Cleveland Guardians, as they were blown out 6-1 and now have a larger gap to make up for a wild card spot. But the good news is that Treya Savage is set to return to a more physical practice on Friday. The rookie has been out for nearly 3 weeks after getting knee surgery and was questionable to return at all this season. The 23-year-old has had a decent season so far, playing over 90 innings and having 91 strikeouts.
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2: Mainly cloudy out there for the beginning of the morning, getting more and more cloudy and a greater chance of seeing some showers as the day goes along. 60% chance of seeing those showers continuing for tomorrow, as it's going to be a relatively gray day. But then come Friday, maybe a little bit of sun starts poking its head out. Today you can expect a high of 19 degrees.
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1: Well, the very first thing that you got to start with when it comes to back to school shopping is the outfits, is the clothes. Let's face it, your kids have probably grown a lot over the past couple of months, so they might need a little bit of newer, updated wardrobe. And each kid has some different needs. Like for me, I needed clothes that were very durable because I was the kid that would be constantly playing road hockey with my friends during recess and lunch. And of course, I got to play goaltender, no padding, nothing on whatsoever. So there I am just sliding all over across the concrete with my brand new jeans. And if I was lucky, maybe by October, none of them would be wrecked, but more realistically, by October, each and every single one of those jeans would have ginormous holes just ripped into the knees, and my parents would be rolling their eyes as they would be having to go and fix up another pair or having to go and buy another pair. And let me tell you, we didn't really necessarily have the money to go ahead and just buy countless amount of jeans, so kind of feel bad about that. And then, of course, then you had my sister, where you needed the top brands of fashion. You needed what was hot, what every single kid was wearing, and whatever single pop star was wearing at the exact same time as well. I definitely do not have an eye for fashion. I give a big tip of the hat to Storm, because whenever it's fashion week and that kind of stuff, she's always filling me in with the latest trends, and I'm like, cool. I'm probably just going to stick with what I've been wearing for the past 27 years. It seems to have worked for me so far.

0: Well, talking about fashion, I don't know if you're going to be able to match this fashionista out in South Carolina who's attempting to break a Guinness Book World Record for largest collection of unique socks. Yes, apparently this guy got his first pair of socks for Father's Day, and they were one of those like fun pairs of socks, and he went, "This is awesome. I want to make this a normal thing." So every single gift, every single time that there's a celebration of Father's Day, his birthday, Christmas, or any kind of holiday that you would go and exchange gifts for someone, he requests that people buy him unique socks. And now he has over 2,000 pairs of unique socks, basically claiming that he could wear a different pair of socks every single day, all the way for like the next 3.5 years or so, and never have to repeat. Which is pretty darn impressive that he's been able to amass this amazing collection, especially since 1 in every 10 socks gets sacrificed to the dryer gods. I don't know what the case is for that. Like, it's literally the kind of thing where you can check the dryer high and low, whether it's a communal dryer in an apartment building or it's one that you own. It doesn't matter. For some reason, one of those socks is missing and never to be found again.
1: The Bridge.
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0: Well, the next thing that you got to mark off when it comes to your back-to-school shopping list is the coloring implements that you buy for your young kid. And I know what you're thinking. Coloring implements? Like, Trent, everyone just has, like, the standard, like, coloring tools. There's nothing special about, like, any of them. Au contraire, my dear friends. I remember this day very vividly. It was, like, the second or third day of grade one, and I remember we had, like, this project that we were going to be coloring in. And I remember our teacher's like, all right, everyone take out your crayons. And Alyssa Lise reaches into her bag, and what does she take out? She takes out the 64-pack of crayons. I had never seen something like that before. It was the largest box of crayons that I had ever seen. It had a sharpener on the back, so then that way you didn't have to peel the paper. Absolutely everyone wanted a piece of that crayon box, and there were so many unique colors that I never had known that had ever existed before. It was revolutionary to me. Not to mention that as I kept on getting older, I started to realize that there were more than just like the standard three greens in like a pencil crayon box, or the three greens that you'd get in like one of those things of felts. There were so many other colors to imagine. And then my sister, for like Christmas, she got these glitter pens, and I'm like, oh, she is going to be the most popular kid in school. And you better believe that she was. Coloring implements mean a lot, and definitely teach you a lot when you're a kid as well. So the more, the merrier, and the more control and power you have over the grade one class and recess time.
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2: Wake up! 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Because breakfast at Finley's is about to become your new morning habit. Oso Negro Coffee. 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They're open at 8 a.m. daily.
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0: of rich weather.
1: Mainly cloudy out there for the beginning of the morning, getting more and more cloudy and a greater chance of seeing some showers as the day goes along. 60% chance of seeing those showers continuing for tomorrow as it's going to be a relatively gray day. But then come Friday, maybe a little bit of sun starts poking its head out. Today you can expect a high of 19 degrees.
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Well, we've talked about the back-to-school clothes. Now, we got to be talking about the other main thing about your appearance. What are you carrying said clothes in? The backpack, the lunch kits, the pencil cases. Now, it's a very slippery slope because, let me tell you, it's the coolest thing to have a bunch of cartoon characters like Disney princesses and stuff like that all over your stuff when you're really, really young. But eventually, there is a turn, there is a flip that you start looking around and you're only the kid that has like all the cartoon characters on your stuff. Meanwhile, everyone else has like a generic thing or has moved on to like boy bands or monster trucks or cars or stuff like that. Meanwhile, you're still stuck back in like the Cartoon Network in the prime days of the mid-1990s because that's all that you remember and that's all that you know. What's very important is that you make sure that you're checking in with your kids and, you know, making sure that they're A-okay, because sometimes that's like the biggest thing that happens is they just get shamed at school, usually from that one kid that can't afford to go with like the cartoon characters and stuff like that. And instead of like a lunch kit, they have like just a paper bag. Instead of a cool backpack, they have something that was taken out of like a Vietnam like movie back in the 1970s. Like, they just got a bunch of hand-me-downs and they're just trying to make people feel bad. So you look at them and you'd be like, hey, don't feel shameful if you still like that kind of stuff. It's fine that you're now in your 30s and you only talk about Pokemon. Isn't it?

Marriage Breakfast with Trent, brought to you by SMP Nelson Chrysler. Rise and shine and drive the road to excellence.

0: Well, of course, we're talking about back to school, and it doesn't matter what your age, you can always go and learn. And that's a prime example of what you can do tomorrow down at the Columbia Basin Alliance for Literacy. They're having an open house not only this upcoming Thursday, but next Thursday as well. A perfect chance for you to go meet the staff, maybe learn about the English classes that they have going on, their other fantastic programs, and of course, a bunch of the fall events that they have coming up. They had the back to school swap this past weekend. They had a party down at Lakeside a couple of weekends ago. And they have a lot on the way as well. So swing on by, say hi to 608 Lake Street, and meet the team tomorrow, 10:30 through 1:30, welcoming all to attend.
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0: Well, one thing that you might want to be adding to your back-to-school shopping list, especially if you have a kid that's in double digits when it comes to their age rather than single digits, is maybe creating a nice little hygiene kit for them. And trust me, this is coming from a guy that kind of looks a little bit homeless and definitely used to roll around in the mud all the time at school. But definitely I had a few experiences where I'd be sitting there going, what stinks in here while I'm sitting in class? And then I'd be realizing, oh God, it's me. It's not a good feeling, and it's pretty darn embarrassing. So yeah, maybe just adding some deodorant to the repertoire of a day-to-day, you know, routine, probably a nice, beneficial kind of thing. Otherwise, people will start walking around in hazmat suits around you. But do be warned. You know, deodorants, colognes, perfumes, they should be using as like a nice enhancer, you know, to enhance the good smells that you have going along with your body. They shouldn't be the only smell that you have on. You're not supposed to be marinating yourself in any of it, because otherwise you're going to go too far. And regardless, people are going to start walking around in hazmat suits around you anyway, because you still stink. You stink of Axe deodorant because you used a whole can, but you stink regardless.
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0: one place that you might want to go and do some back-to-school shopping this weekend is down at Lakeside Park. Yes, this upcoming Sunday, they have the annual Kootenai Artisan Fair returning, where I believe that there's going to be like 100-120 vendors down there, something like that. Maybe there'll be something that you can put in your backpack, something that you can put in your pencil case, something that you could wear. I mean, every single good day starts with a nice outfit, not to mention tons of stuff for the parents as well, and even people that are not going back to school. So head on down there and check out all the fantastic local wares and enjoy some great live entertainment and ideally some great sun making its triumphant return to our community. Once again, all happening this Sunday down at Lakeside.
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I was doing some research, of course, for back to school shopping late last night, and I found actually a list that was published less than a day ago all about the essential back to school supplies. And for the most part, it was like just kind of like showcasing like all the trends that are going on. They're like, yeah, this design for backpacks, this design for pencil cases and all that. So I was just kind of like casually looking through the list until I double-taked when I was like, yeah, these are the coolest scissors. These are the coolest pencil crayons. This is the GPS you want. This is the headphones. Wait, hold on. GPS? Yeah, apparently on the essential list that I was looking at, a GPS is one of the essential items to go and keep on your kid's person. What happened to the good old-fashioned, I'll be home before dark, or just phoning your parents and saying, hey, just so you know, I've been invited to this thing. Can I be a little bit later? Could I be home in like a half an hour or an hour? Could I go over to this thing? I mean, I realize that we all carry our very own personal GPS systems with our cell phone every single day, but I am completely against just going and handing your kid this GPS device and saying, you need to have it on your person at all times. My mom, on the other hand, would probably be completely for it. Heck, she would be completely for it for this day and age with me being a 30-year-old adult. She'd be like texting me, being like, I still see that you're at work. I see that you've gotten to your apartment. I see that you've still been at your apartment for 4 hours. You know what you could be doing in that time? Getting a haircut. Mom, I'm just trying to live my life.

0: Well, of course, it's back to school season, hence why we're talking all about, you know, back to school shopping for today. But did you know our friends over at KSAS are having a back to school event this weekend? 6 p.m. through 7 p.m. on Friday is basically when it's going to be kicking off, where they're going to have some key members from the West Kootenay Regional Arts Council, Nearside Arts, Nelson Community Land Trust, as well as KSAS, all there, all discussing about the progress that they've made so far, what the plans are to do for the future. And then September 5th, it's a little bit more fun, a little bit more interactive, as this is basically an open house with information booths, activities going on for everyone to enjoy, as well as some demonstrations from their ceramic department, the metal artist department, as well as their blacksmith department. Welcoming all to attend 10 o'clock through 3. That event, once again, is going to be happening on the Saturday. It's going to be pretty darn cool. I mean, I always say just how creative that we are here in Nelson and how much we love to keep our arts going. So really interested to see what the next chapter of KSAS is going to be, and a great chance to do so. Their open house on Saturday.
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3: Hi, everyone. 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My dad says confidence comes from being prepared. 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

0: back to school shopping today, I opened it up with a very important tip saying that, you know, you got to make sure that you bring the kids along with you. Otherwise, the kids are just going to be complaining all school year long that you got them the wrong supplies. It could just be basic paper. And they'd be like, no, you got the wrong thing. You got the wrong thing of paper. I wanted the third one, not the second one there, Mom. You screwed up once again. So you got to bring the kids. I didn't tell you the number two rule. And the number two rule, I think, is very important to remember as well. Your kids are going to lose things. They're going to be forgetful. All of a sudden, they're going to be like coming home and you're going to be like, hey, where's your winter coat? And they're like, oh, I left it at school. And you'll be repeating it to them again, day after day after day. Where's your winter coat? Where's your winter coat? Where's your winter coat? All the way until the final day of school where they're like, did you bring home your winter coat yet? And you'll go, no, I forgot it. And then you'll have to go all the way back to go and rummage through all the lost and found with all the other forgetful kids and all the other stuff that was like, oh yeah, this is where this was. You know, I lost that back on like the second day of school. Needless to say, I was that kid. I would absolutely forget everything and it would not make my parents very happy and I can't blame them. So definitely keep that in mind. Your kids are going to lose some things. So maybe don't splurge out for like the $300 backpack. Maybe just get them like a nice solid like $50 backpack. Start them with that and see if they're responsible enough to, you know, own the more expensive items. I was not.
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0: Well, enough of talking about going back to school. There's still a few days left of summer vacation. You're absolutely right. Go out there, capitalize on it. Even though it's looking a little bit gray out there, there's still plenty of fun that you could be having that's in the comfort of your own home. And it's just showers that we're expecting out there either. I mean, that's not going to be killing you. So go out, enjoy it, enjoy those last few days. I'll be following right along with you because my show is officially over. I'll be still keeping it tuned in right here because we got some great music along the way. Of course, our latest information in the newsroom updated at noon. And Sean hanging out with you from 2 through 6 to keep you entertained. Talk to you tomorrow.
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1: I'm Storm Lenny. You might have seen a big convoy of police cars on Highway 3 on Monday. Turns out they were going to the airport in Cranbrook in response to what RCMP call a report of a person in distress. They haven't given any other details except to say that it ended peacefully. The incident prompted road closures. Wildfire stands alone as Creston's only high-risk hazard right now. That's according to a new hazard risk and vulnerability assessment presented to council last week. The assessment looked at 51 hazards that could affect the community. Emergency Management Coordinator Asha Delisle says other hazards could become higher risks in the future.
2: We have wildfire as our only high hazard, whereas we look at future projections, extreme heat, drought, wastewater, rail, those all do bump up into that red category.
1: She says those

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0: Good afternoon, Sean here. That's Pierce the Veil. So far, so fake right here on the bridge. Good afternoon. How's your day been going so far? If it's been a crummy one, we're almost there. We'll get through it. And remember, it's been a bumpy one because you're supposed to have this day be bumpy, because the next time you have a great one, you'll stop, you'll pause, you'll think of this moment and go, I appreciate this moment because I know what it's like to have a crummy one. If we all had great days, we wouldn't recognize them as much as we could. So hopefully you're just having an average day. Sometimes no news is good news, as my sweet, beautiful grandmother used to say. Let's keep it rolling for you as we dive into the 2 o'clock stretch. I got Death Cab for Cutie, The Hill Ties, and Sum 41 coming up.
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0: Good help is hard to find. Death Cab for Cutie tomorrow. It is going to be Thursday, so if you want to have a bit of a reset at the Himalayan Salt Caves, Jeremy Sills has his sound journey. If you've never experienced one, it's a great opportunity. If you have, then you know what I'm talking about. 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

0: Natural and Imagine Dragons on the bridge. The End of Oak Streak is playing tonight, and that is taking place over at the Chapel. And the Wrong Girls is playing tonight as well over at the Shoebox. And then that's going to be happening tomorrow. On Friday, bit of a rotation, the Magic Fairway Tree will be playing, and Tony will be playing. A couple of rather independents to some degree. And then Hadestown the Musical will be playing next Thursday. So for those that want to check out what's happening cinematically speaking, civictheater.ca for the upcoming shows, dates, and times.
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0: Don't put your blame on me.
1: That's Human with Rag and Bone Man. Can Skate, Learn to Skate. It's kids is for ages 3 to up. And adults and teens ages 13 and up. I think I said kids is. Kids. Oy, oy, oy. Nelson Skating. I've been painting for the last couple of days. I was wearing a mask, but, you know, I digress. So you can learn to skate, fun, supportive class. So, again, this is a great workshop for figure skating, hockey, ringette, speed skating. I've seen hockey players join this so that they could just sharpen some of their skills that they want to do and improve when they're on the ice. So this is going to be underway. If you want to participate, make sure that you sign up Nelson Skating Club. So the Can Skate registration's on now.
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9: 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Just saying.
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0: Well, the city of Nelson is hiring a mechanical technician. The fleet department is looking for an interested applicant to apply for the open position of mechanical technician. So if you're a skilled trades professional who takes pride in keeping your vehicle and equipment safe, and you know how, then they could be looking for you. So if you're looking for a new gig, nelson.ca/jobs. Just a reminder, on Tuesday, yesterday, crews will begin street flushing the downtown core. Help keeps the street clean. So just, you know, keep that in mind that it was out yesterday. And then with stage two water restrictions in effect, crews are using water trucks filled with non-potable water. So, you know, I guess don't drink out of it. There you go. But just keep it in mind. The sweepers are out cleaning.
1: We get it. We live here too. 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

0: Good afternoon, Sean here. 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I didn't know they did it. This is pretty awesome. I think it's pretty amazing. You know, as a guy that grew up raised by his father, I find a lot of dads don't get credit when they're phenomenal dads. It's an unfortunate side effect, I guess, of our social structures and what we're used to seeing on screen and television and the depictions of dads. And it's just so far from the truth. There's so many amazing family dads. There's amazing single dads. And there's some pretty amazing guys out there that would fight a grizzly bear head on to save their children. And as a, like I said, as somebody that grew up with just a father, it does matter. And kudos for those for doing it. And I think dads do deserve some recognition, the ones that are willing to do the things that we historically never saw on screen, you know, the social structures that we've been wired to absorb. Yeah, that's good. Nelson Lakeside Place, October 5th, November 9th, and December 7th at 6 p.m.
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0: Mums and Baby, September. It is here. Coming up on the 4th, 11th, 18th, and 25th, 10:30 to 11:30, Vitality Health and Nelson. So if you just had your baby and it's time for some baby yoga with the four-week series and you haven't signed up, make sure that you do because it's going to be starting tomorrow. No, Friday, sorry. I'm thinking today's Thursday. I'm wrong. It's Wednesday today. You got 2 days.
1: 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We live here too. 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

0: Nickelback. How you remind me. Kootenai Artisan Fair is coming up Sunday, 10 a.m. to 4 p.m. Lakeside Park in Nelson. It's going to be a great one. Over 120 different vendors. Gotta love the turn as we get into September. A great way to start it off with the Artisan Fair this coming Sunday.
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0: Temple of the Dog hunger strike on the bridge. As we get into September, the Capitol will be back open after a bit of a showcase hiatus. Doesn't mean that they were not working hard behind the scenes. There's always a ton of work that always needs to be done. First showcase Sunday, September 20th, Bahamas, the Industrial Sport and Sound Tour with Mariel Buckley. Le Petit à la Vue at Cinéma Québec on Tuesday, September 22nd. And then it's called The Wrong Husband, Capitol Films. That is on Tuesday, September the 29th, and then jumping into October. So all this coming up at the Capitol Theater this fall.
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5: Hi, y'all. It's Abigail Gretzky for Nelson Ford. 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